0: do the best. Give me a call back, all right? Bye.
1: Radio Freccia, libera come noi.

is falling away from me. 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

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It's meeting the man of my dreams and then meeting his beautiful wife. And isn't it ironic? 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

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I say you look so fine that I really want to make you mine. 4, 5, 6, come on and get your kicks. Now you don't

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It's a 1, 2, 3, take my hand and come with me, because you look so fine that I really wanna make you mine. I said, you look so fine that I really wanna make you mine. Come on and get your kicks. Now you don't need it.

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Any time will do, I don't mind. Why should I be frightened of dying? There's no reason for it. You've got to go

both day and night. Never grumbles or fusses, always treats me right. Never running in the streets and leaving me alone. She knows a woman's place.